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That Model A body makes it look like a pup's. Got 8 cylinders and uses them all. Got overdrive, just won't stall. With a 4-barrel carb and a dual exhaust, with 4 living gears you can really get lost. Got safety tubes, but I ain't scared. The brakes are good, tires fair. Pulled out of San Pedro late one night. The moon and the stars was shining bright. We was driving up Grapevine Hill, passing cars like they was standing still. All of a sudden, in a wink of an eye, a Cadillac sedan passed us by. Said, boys, it's a mark for me. By then, the taillight was all you could see. Now the fellas had ribbed me for being behind, so I thought I'd make the Lincoln unwind. Took my foot off the gas, and man alive, I shoved it on down into overdrive. Wound it up to 110, my speedometer said that I hit top end. My foot was blue, like lead to the floor. That's all there is, and there ain't no more. Now the boys all thought, lost my sense, and telephone poles looked like a picket fence. They said, slow down, I see spots. The lines on the road just looked like dots. Took a corner, sideswiped the truck, crossed my fingers just for luck. My fenders was clicking the guardrail post. The guy beside me was white as a ghost. Smoke was coming from out of the back when I started to gain on that Cadillac. Knew I could catch him, I thought I could pass. Don't you know by then we'd be low on gas. We had flames coming from out of the side. Feel the tension, man, what a ride. I said, look out, boys, I got a license to fly. And that caddy pulled over and let us by. Now all of a sudden she started knocking him down. In the dip she started to rock. And I looked in the mirror, red light was blinking. The cops was after my hot rod Lincoln. They arrested me and they put me in jail. And they called my pappy to throw my bail. And he said, son, you're gonna drive me to drinking if you don't stop driving that hot rod Lincoln.

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6: Rain moves out. Skies clear out tonight. Lows near 47. Kind of chilly. Expect sunshine for Monday, staying on the cool side with highs near 70. Plenty of blue sky and light winds. Breezy, humid, and rainy conditions move back in Tuesday. High temps near 78. We cool down again for Wednesday with skies trying to clear back out. Highs near 72. Tracking Southwest Michigan's weather, I'm Storm Teammate Chief Meteorologist Ellen Baca.
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4: Rain moves out. Skies clear out tonight. Lows near 47. Kind of chilly. Expect sunshine for Monday, staying on the cool side with highs near 70. Plenty of blue sky and light winds. Breezy, humid, and rainy conditions move back in Tuesday. High temps near 78. We cool down again for Wednesday with skies trying to clear back out. Highs near 72. Tracking Southwest Michigan's weather, I'm Storm Teammate Chief Meteorologist Ellen Baca.
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0: Hey, it's Scotty Budd. Hope you have a great weekend. Coming up on Monday, I'll tell you why I may not leave the house all weekend. 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
3: Rain moves out. Skies clear out tonight. Lows near 47. Kind of chilly. Expect sunshine for Monday, staying on the cool side with highs near 70. Plenty of blue sky and light winds. Breezy, humid, and rainy conditions move back in Tuesday. High temps near 78. We cool down again for Wednesday with skies trying to clear back out. Highs near 72. Tracking Southwest Michigan's weather, I'm Storm Teammate Chief Meteorologist Ellen Baca.
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2: Rain moves out. Skies clear out tonight. Lows near 47. Kind of chilly. Expect sunshine for Monday, staying on the cool side with highs near 70. Plenty of blue sky and light winds. Breezy, humid, and rainy conditions move back in Tuesday. High temps near 78. We cool down again for Wednesday with skies trying to clear back out. Highs near 72. Tracking Southwest Michigan's weather, I'm Storm Teammate Chief Meteorologist Ellen Baca.
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3: Chilly tonight, lows near 47 with clear skies. High pressure sticks around Monday with highs near 70. Plenty of sunshine, light winds. Expect increasing clouds after dark with a good chance of some scattered showers and storms into Tuesday morning. Tuesday is going to be breezy, mild, highs near 78 with some rounds of rain, especially early. Winds could gust as high as 30 miles per hour Tuesday. Tracking Southwest Michigan's weather, I'm Storm Teammate Chief Meteorologist Ellen Baca.
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1: Chilly tonight, lows near 47 with clear skies. High pressure sticks around Monday with highs near 70. Plenty of sunshine, light winds. Expect increasing clouds after dark with a good chance of some scattered showers and storms into Tuesday morning. Tuesday is going to be breezy, mild, highs near 78 with some rounds of rain, especially early. Winds could gust as high as 30 miles per hour Tuesday. Tracking Southwest Michigan's weather, I'm Storm Teammate Chief Meteorologist Ellen Baca.
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0: Hey, it's Scotty Budd. Hope you have a great weekend. Coming up on Monday, I'll tell you why I may not leave the house all weekend. Plus, we've got all the news, weather, traffic, and sports you need to get your week going. 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
1: Chilly tonight, lows near 47 with clear skies. High pressure sticks around Monday with highs near 70, plenty of sunshine, light winds. Expect increasing clouds after dark with a good chance of some scattered showers and storms into Tuesday morning. Tuesday's going to be breezy, mild, highs near 78 with some rounds of rain, especially early. Winds could gust as high as 30 miles per hour Tuesday. Tracking Southwest Michigan's weather, I'm Storm Teammate Chief Meteorologist Ellen Baca.
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1: Chilly tonight, lows near 47 with clear skies. High pressure sticks around Monday with highs near 70, plenty of sunshine, light winds. Expect increasing clouds after dark with a good chance of some scattered showers and storms into Tuesday morning. Tuesday is going to be breezy, mild, highs near 78 with some rounds of rain, especially early. Winds could gust as high as 30 miles per hour Tuesday. Tracking Southwest Michigan's weather, I'm Storm Teammate Chief Meteorologist Ellen Baca.
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1: Lots of sunshine to enjoy today. They'll give way to a few high-level clouds later on this afternoon. Expect a high right around 70. Tonight, mostly cloudy and breezy. A chance of showers and thunderstorms, especially north of Kalamazoo. Low temperature near 60. For Tuesday, mostly cloudy, increasing humidity with a chance of some showers and thunderstorms. Some of those could be on the strong side with a high temperature expected right around 80. I'm Storm Team 8 meteorologist Matt Kirkwood, tracking southwest Michigan's weather.
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It seems like it's raining all over the world. I feel like it's raining all over the world. Neon signs are flashing, taxi cabs and buses passing through the night. A distant moaning of a train seems to play a sad refrain to the night.

your place in a boxcar. 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
2: Lots of sunshine to enjoy today. They'll give way to a few high-level clouds later on this afternoon. Expect a high right around 70. Tonight, mostly cloudy and breezy. A chance of showers and thunderstorms, especially north of Kalamazoo. Low temperature near 60. For Tuesday, mostly cloudy, increasing humidity with a chance of some showers and thunderstorms. Some of those could be on the strong side with a high temperature expected right around 80. I'm Storm Team 8 meteorologist Matt Kirkwood, tracking southwest Michigan's weather.
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0: Howdy, bud, in the morning on Cool FM. Good morning. Welcome to Monday. Hope you had a great weekend. It was nice. A little bit of rain, but we'll take it. It's the middle of September, right? And it's cold. If you haven't been outside yet, time for a jacket. 45 in Kalamazoo, 47 in Battle Creek this morning. Lots of sunshine and 71 today. Beautiful day. Thanks for waking up with us. Here's what's on my mind this morning. I finally made it to the new chicken place in Portage over the weekend. I'll have my review. I watched a terrible movie over the weekend. My wife twisted my arm. I'll tell you about that. Something cool is happening in Plainwell I just found out about that I will let you know about. And they have finally named the airport in Nashville after Dolly. We'll have that information coming up. Sports on the way. Got everything you need to know to get your morning going. Thanks for waking up with Cool FM.
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0: Hands over the Saints in overtime, 31-30. The Saints scored a TD in overtime and decided to go for two for the win. They did not make it. The Lions are 1-0. They're at Buffalo next weekend. Monday Night Football tonight, Broncos and Chiefs. Tigers beat the Rockies 8-1. Green and Torkelson hit home runs. The Tigers are at Toronto tonight. Melton will pitch for the Tigers.
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Scotty Bud in the morning on Cool FM. Well, it's a cold, cold morning in Kalamazoo and Battle Creek. Oh, we've got 45 in Kalamazoo, 47 in Battle Creek, up to 71 today. For Tuesday, close to 80, and then the rest of the week in the mid-70s. Starting to feel like fall, especially this morning. Grab a jacket.

0: Scotty Bud in the Morning on Cool FM. That is such a great song. Thanks for waking up with us. 46 in Kalamazoo, 47 in Battle Creek. It's cold. Woo. Feeling like fall this morning. Hope you had a great weekend. Over the weekend on Saturday, my wife and I went to the new Raising Cane's restaurant in Portage, right there at Millam and Westinch. Figured I'd wait for it to die down. I don't know how many months it's been open. I had a chicken sandwich combo. My wife wasn't that hungry. She got a kid's meal, which kind of made me laugh. Their menu isn't that big. It's just some chicken tenders. You know what I mean? There's not like 15 combo meals. It's just a handful. The sandwich was actually just three chicken tenders on a bun. You know? I got hosed on the fries. I mean, it was embarrassing. My wife got more in her kid's meal than I got in my combo. The chicken was very good, though, I will say. But whoever was at the fry station Saturday afternoon at Raising Cane's was not feeling generous at all.
1: Kalamazoo County employees could be swapping holidays in next year, due in part to election reform laws in Michigan. County Board is set to approve a motion to eliminate a day off on November election days and add a day off on Indigenous Peoples Day, formerly Columbus Day. County Human Resources Director Sharon Brown says voters have a whole new range of ways and times they can vote now, and it's no longer needed to give them a day off of work. Art Prize Preview Week in Grand Rapids is underway. Full art prize will begin September 18th. More than 1,000 entries have been submitted this year. It runs through October the 3rd. And a new poll commissioned by Progress Michigan shows Proposal 2 has 80% support of the November election. Just 16% are opposed to it. Proposal 2 is from Michiganders for Money Out of Politics organization. It would restrict political contributions from utility companies and government contractors that have more than $250,000 in annual contracts. In the WKZO newsroom, I'm Michael Arning.
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11: Lots of sunshine to enjoy today. They'll give way to a few high-level clouds later on this afternoon. Expect a high right around 70. Tonight, mostly cloudy and breezy. A chance of showers and thunderstorms, especially north of Kalamazoo. Low temperature near 60. For Tuesday, mostly cloudy, increasing humidity with a chance of some showers and thunderstorms. Some of those could be on the strong side with a high temperature expected right around 80. I'm Storm Team 8 meteorologist Matt Kirkwood, tracking southwest Michigan's weather.
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Scotty Bud in the Morning on Cool FM. Well, the Metropolitan Nashville Airport Authority has voted unanimously to rename Nashville International Airport in honor of Dolly Parton. A final name has not yet been announced, although Dolly Parton International has been floated out there.

Scotty Bud in the Morning on Cool FM. Good morning. How are you? Coming to you live from the plush WQXC studios. Hope you had a great weekend. One of the things I did over the weekend was watch the movie Obsession. Saturday night, I think. I knew nothing about this movie. I don't pay attention to any of the new movies hardly at all anymore. There's hardly any new movie that I'm interested in. But my wife told me about it, and she's like, I want to see it. And I said, all right, I'll watch it with you. It's about this young guy who buys some sort of novelty thing that allows you to make a wish, just one wish, and you have to crack this thing open, and then your wish comes true.

0: So he does it, and he wishes for this girl he likes at work to fall in love with him. And she does. It works. And then she goes psycho and gets weird and cooks his cat. And it's crazy. And I hated it. It was terrible. I almost bailed. She talked me into staying. I think it was one of those movies that didn't know what it wanted to be. There's a lot of those. Is it a horror movie? Is it a thriller? Psycho drama? I don't know what it wanted to be. But it was just bad. An hour and a half of crazy. Actually, a little more than that. If you have a different view of the movie Obsession, I'd love to hear it. You can text me at 80373. But I'm guessing most of you who have seen it are agreeing with me, right? Yeah.
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0: Cool FM Sports, the Lions over the Saints in overtime, 31-30. The Saints actually had a chance to win it. They went for two in overtime after a touchdown, did not score. Lions are 1-0, they'll take it. They're at Buffalo this coming weekend. Tied in the NFL, Monday Night Football, Broncos and Chiefs. Tigers beat the Rockies 8-1, Green and Torkelson with homers. Tigers are at Toronto tonight, Melton will pitch. Tonight, the Tigers have won four in a row and five of their last six.
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Scotty Bud in the morning on Cool FM. The 78th Emmy Awards are on tonight, 8 o'clock on NBC. They're going to include a Buffy the Vampire Slayer 30th anniversary tribute and also a 50th anniversary tribute to Charlie's Angels. I don't usually watch award shows, but I might watch for that.

Scotty Bunn in the morning on Cool FM. The Tigers are saying Justin Verlander is going to make one more appearance on the mound this season and pitch in the final weekend in a couple of weeks. They are hinting at having him start on Saturday, September 26th. In case you don't know, Verlander has announced he's retiring after this season, and he has hardly played this year. I think he's got one appearance. Even if he doesn't go for very long, I can see this happening. I'm not usually a big fan of the ceremonial thing, the fake retirement gimmicks. But I think I'll be okay with this one for JV, and I'm quite sure he wants to do it one more time.

0: Scotty Bud in the morning on Cool FM. Good morning. It's a cold one. 46 in Kalamazoo, 47 in Battle Creek this morning. Sunshine is 71 eventually today. It's kind of a sad day. We have lost a couple of influential businessmen in the last few days. I wanted to mention Terry Henderson has passed away. He owned many businesses over the years in Southwest Michigan, and at one time owned most of the Little Caesars pizza places in town. Great guy. Condolences to his wife, Jeannie, and their kids. Also, I just saw this morning that the man who owned Peking Palace in Portage and then created Chin Chin, which is now in Matawan, has passed away. John Sui, or Sui, I do not know how to say his last name. I apologize. It's spelled T-S-U-I. The family then opened Zingo in Portage. All those places loved by everyone. I have been reading comments and tributes to both men on Facebook this morning. Condolences to their families.
1: Three new board members have been appointed in Comstock Township. Supervisor Ben Martin announcing on Facebook that Kirk Hart, John Paver, and Joe Van Bruggen are now on the board. They replace Christy Cherry, Terry McIver, Bob Pratt, and Clerk Nicole Beauchamp. They all resigned between August 14th and 17th. The first Board of Trustees meeting with the new members is scheduled for 6 p.m. on September 21st. That's in 1 week. The 13th annual Suicide Prevention Walk is planned for Saturday in Kalamazoo's Bronson Park. Griffin Place says it'll start at 10 a.m. Registration still open, costs $30. The walk includes a panel discussion, a resource fair, and a 5K walk through downtown Kalamazoo. People who aren't able to complete the 5K can walk in an alternate 1K event. It'll also honor people impacted by suicide and connect people with mental health resources. In the WKZO Newsroom, I'm Michael Arney.
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4: Vaping is often thought of as the safer choice over traditional cigarettes. But safer doesn't mean safe. New study out of Australia suggests nicotine e-cigarettes may raise the risk of certain cancers. That vapor isn't just harmless water. It contains chemicals that could damage your cells, even your DNA. I know a lot of people look to vaping to quit cigarettes, but here's the catch. E-cigarettes aren't actually approved to help you quit, and a lot of people end up trading one nicotine habit for another. Now, if you want to kick the habit, reach for things that are proven to work. Nicotine patches, gum, lozenges. 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Nicotine is one of the most addictive drugs out there, no matter what form it might come in. I'm Dr. Sanjay Gupta, helping you live a better life.
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16: Lots of sunshine to enjoy today. It'll give way to a few high-level clouds later on this afternoon. Expect a high right around 70. Tonight, mostly cloudy and breezy. A chance of showers and thunderstorms, especially north of Kalamazoo. Low temperature near 60. For Tuesday, mostly cloudy, increasing humidity with a chance of some showers and thunderstorms. Some of those could be on the strong side with a high temperature expected right around 80. I'm Storm Team 8 meteorologist Matt Kirkwood, tracking southwest Michigan's weather.
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Scotty Bud in the Morning on Cool FM. Looks like Cheap Trick had to cancel their show in Pawpaw over the weekend, the second time that's happened. This one got canceled really close to showtime. Apparently, guitarist Rick Nielsen is dealing with some health issues. He is 77. He had to take a break during a show the other night before this weekend show in Pawpaw. Hope he's going to be doing better.

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0: out in the morning on Cool FM. Welcome to Monday. Hope you had a great weekend. It's cold this morning. If you're getting ready to head out, grab a jacket. 46 in Kalamazoo, 47 in Battle Creek. We're headed to 71 today with plenty of sunshine. Well, over the weekend, one of the things I did was finally make it over to the new Raising Cane's Chicken Place in Portage. I like to wait till it calms down, although it was busy. Of course, it was Saturday afternoon, so I had a chicken sandwich combo, which means I got a chicken sandwich, some fries, and a drink. My wife wasn't all that hungry. She got a kid's meal, which made me laugh. So the whole place is just chicken tenders. That's it. There's not a lot of things to order. But the sandwich was actually just three chicken tenders on a bun, which I thought was odd. They couldn't find one big piece of chicken and throw it on there. Also, I got hosed on the fries. I mean, I didn't count them, but there might have been like 12 or 13 French fries. I mean, it was embarrassing. My wife got more fries in her kid's meal than I got. I will say the chicken was good. I did like the chicken. But whoever was at the fry station on Saturday was not feeling generous.
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0: Cool FM Sports, Lions over the Saints in overtime, 31-30. The Saints actually scored a touchdown in overtime, decided to go for two for the win. They didn't get it done. Lions are 1-0. They're at Buffalo this coming weekend. Monday Night Football tonight, Broncos and Chiefs. Tigers over the Rockies, 8-1. Green and Torkelson with homers. Tigers are at Toronto tonight. Melton will pitch. Tigers are on a little bit of a roll. They've won four in a row and five of their last six.
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Scotty Bunn in the morning on Cool FM. Well, the Metropolitan Nashville Airport Authority has voted unanimously to rename Nashville International Airport in honor of Dolly Parton. They don't have a final name yet, although they're throwing around Dolly Parton International.

Scotty Bud in the morning on Cool FM. Our Cool FM football challenge is underway. We're still working on week one, but as of right now, it looks like 1, 2, 3, 4, 5 people are beating myself and Jeff Cassidy. Chance for them to win free pizza from Rudiva's Pizza. You want to get in?

0: Scotty Bud in the morning on Cool FM. Good morning. Welcome to Monday. It's chilly. 40s this morning, but we're headed up to 71 and sunshine today. One of the things I did over the weekend was watch the movie Obsession. Have you seen this one? So I don't know anything about any new movies hardly ever at all. I don't pay attention anymore. There's rarely anything that interests me. But my wife said, listen, I'm going to watch this movie. Do you want to watch it with me? I said, okay. It's about a young guy who buys some sort of novelty thing that allows him to make it one wish. So he does it. It's a thing you got to break in half and make your wish. And he wishes for this girl at work to fall in love with him. That's his wish. And she does, like, real quick. And then she goes psycho and gets weird. And she cooks his cat. And it's crazy. I hated it. I almost bailed, but I stayed. I think it was one of the movies. There's a lot of movies like this that don't know what they want to be. Horror movie, thriller, psychological thriller, you know. It was gory, and I didn't think it was very well done at all. An hour and a half of just crazy. So let me know if you have a differing opinion. You can text me at 80373.
1: Residents of Titan Lofts in Hastings displaced after a resident was making ricin in their apartment Thursday. The FBI is investigating. Health officials say teams are taking environmental samples to determine the cleanup that will be needed. Thursday evening, nearly 150 people were told they had to leave immediately. Many of them weren't able to get any belongings or their pets. Hastings Fire Chief Mark Jordan says first responders have removed all dogs from the apartments. They've also collected medicine and medical devices for residents. Barry Eaton District Health Department says there are no other ricin exposure sites in Hastings. City of Portage didn't win the bid for the location of Kalamazoo County's new youth basketball and volleyball facility, but they're not giving up. They have gotten a presentation from a consulting firm on other youth sports tournament facilities that they could host. Victus Advisors consultant Walter Franco says there's no local facility for baseball and softball tournaments and a looming gap for ice sheets for hockey, figure skating, and curling. I'm Michael Arney, WKZO News.
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7: Great way to start the work week with lots of sunshine today, giving way to a few high-level clouds this afternoon. Comfortable with a high up around 70. Tonight, mostly cloudy, breezy, with a chance of showers and thunderstorms, especially north of Kalamazoo. Low temperature, not quite as chilly, near 60. For Tuesday, mostly cloudy and humid, with a chance of showers and thunderstorms. High temperature up around 78. Some of those storms could be on the strong side. I'm Stern to Maine meteorologist Matt Kirkwood, tracking southwest Michigan's weather.
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Scotty Bud in the morning on Cool FM. The Emmys are tonight, 8 o'clock on NBC, the 78th Emmy Awards. They'll have a 30th anniversary tribute to Buffy the Vampire Slayer and a 50th anniversary tribute to Charlie's Angels. Oh, yeah, I'm all about that.

0: Scotty Bud in the Morning on Cool FM. Good morning. Hope you had a great weekend. Sunny and 71 today. I like it. There's a nice piece on M Live today about the rebirth of the old Plainwell paper mill. Some folks from Illinois are coming in and making it a classic auto mill. It's called Michigan Classic Auto Mill. They're from DeKalb, Illinois. They own the same thing there. So this will be their second one. 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They paid a dollar for it. Wow. How much is that a square foot? 0.002 cents. Grand opening coming up Saturday, October 3rd. 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

Scotty Bud in the Morning on Cool FM. The Lions are 1-0. It was not pretty, but they got the W, and now they will play Buffalo this week. Earlier this morning, I said they were going to play this coming weekend. I had forgotten the Lions will be the Thursday night game against Buffalo.

0: Scotty Bud in the morning on Cool FM. Good morning. Chilly one today, but we're up to 71 with sunshine eventually today. Thanks for listening. The Tigers are saying that Justin Verlander will make one more start before the end of the season. In case you don't know, he's retiring. He's been hurt all year. I think he's only had one appearance since coming to Detroit. And they are hinting at him starting on Saturday the 26th against Pittsburgh in what will be a meaningless game. I can see him pitching for like one inning, maybe two. Then they take him out like in the middle of the inning so he gets a standing ovation. I can see that happening. I'm all right with that.
1: Morning.
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2: 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The inside looks like the parking lot after a Lions football game, and I have no idea where the smell on our boat is coming from. 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
7: Great way to start the work week with lots of sunshine today, giving way to a few high-level clouds this afternoon. Comfortable with a high up around 70. Tonight, mostly cloudy, breezy, with a chance of showers and thunderstorms, especially north of Kalamazoo. Low temperature, not quite as chilly, near 60. For Tuesday, mostly cloudy and humid, with a chance of showers and thunderstorms. High temperature up around 78. Some of those storms could be on the strong side. I'm Stern to Maine meteorologist Matt Kirkwood, tracking southwest Michigan's weather.
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Scotty Bud in the morning on Cool FM. I'm getting ready to take off. Jeff Cassidy rolls in at 2 o'clock this afternoon. 71 and sunny today. Looking good. Stay cool. I will see you tomorrow morning.

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5: Great way to start the work week with lots of sunshine today, giving way to a few high-level clouds this afternoon. Comfortable with a high up around 70. Tonight, mostly cloudy, breezy, with a chance of showers and thunderstorms, especially north of Kalamazoo. Low temperature, not quite as chilly, near 60. For Tuesday, mostly cloudy and humid, with a chance of showers and thunderstorms. High temperature up around 78. Some of those storms could be on the strong side. I'm Stern's Maine meteorologist, Matt Kirkwood, tracking southwest Michigan's weather.
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8: Great way to start the work week with lots of sunshine today, giving way to a few high-level clouds this afternoon. Comfortable with a high up around 70. Tonight, mostly cloudy, breezy, with a chance of showers and thunderstorms, especially north of Kalamazoo. Low temperature, not quite as chilly, near 60. For Tuesday, mostly cloudy and humid, with a chance of showers and thunderstorms. High temperature up around 78. Some of those storms could be on the strong side. I'm Stern's Maine meteorologist, Matt Kirkwood, tracking southwest Michigan's weather.
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6: It's a dry day with sunshine. Temperatures, though, feeling like fall, topping off near 70 this afternoon. A bit more cloud cover this evening ahead of a chance for some showers very late tonight. The rain will take over for much of the day on Tuesday. Even thunderstorms possible, some strong near the state line. It will be warm and humid with a high near 78. Rain chances continue Wednesday and Thursday as well. Temperatures a bit cooler in the low 70s by then. Tracking West Michigan's weather, I'm Storm Team 8 meteorologist Sarah Flynn.
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1: Here's a throw over the middle. Touchdown, Western Michigan. Bayless drops on the slant. Wide open. And the Broncos score first on the touchdown pass from Brock Lowry to Baylen Brooks.
2: Brock Lowry threw three touchdown passes and Jalen Buckley rushed for three scores as Coach Lance Taylor's Broncos defeated Monmouth 49-14 Saturday night at Waldo Stadium. Here's your Bronco update. I'm Robin Hood.
3: Let me start by saying just how proud I am of our team, how they responded to really, tough, adverse, circumstances, situations. When the whole world wanted to keep talking about Saturday night, they came in Monday ready to attack the week and have a great week of preparation to reset and refocus and, control the things that we could control, which was our preparation and getting ready for Monmouth. With all the buzz about what happened last week, it was really hard for them to turn the page. So I'm proud of, our coaches and players.
2: The Broncos are at Rice Saturday. That's your Bronco update. I'm Robin Hood.
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12: It's a dry day with sunshine. Temperatures, though, feeling like fall, topping off near 70 this afternoon. A bit more cloud cover this evening ahead of a chance for some showers very late tonight. The rain will take over for much of the day on Tuesday. Even thunderstorms possible, some strong near the state line. It will be warm and humid with a high near 78. Rain chances continue Wednesday and Thursday as well. Temperatures a bit cooler in the low 70s by then. Tracking West Michigan's weather, I'm Storm Team 8 meteorologist Sarah Flynn.
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couldn't dance. You didn't even want me around. And now I'm back to let you know I can really shake 'em down.

Contours, Do You Love Me? I'm Jeff Cassidy, 211. Well, I don't know about you, but I love this weather. Definitely feels like a fall day in West Michigan today. Sunny skies, bit of a breeze, and a high in the low 70s. Loving it. But don't get used to it. Becoming cloudy and humid overnight again. Low around 60. Showers and thunderstorms may start the day tomorrow. Back to cloudy and humid, with a chance for afternoon thunderstorms on Tuesday, high in the upper 70s right now. 70 in Kalamazoo coming up this afternoon. We'll look at the Emmy Awards for tonight. 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And I've got the top TV theme song.

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0: Goldwater Vineyard Friday night. If you're doing this, we do have a show still canceled for tomorrow night.
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0: From their third album, Heaven Tonight, Cheap Trick right there. Wishing Rick Nielsen of Cheap Trick a speedy recovery. Cheap Trick was forced

0: their third album, Heaven Tonight, that's Cheap Trick, and we are wishing Rick Nielsen of Cheap Trick a speedy recovery. Cheap Trick was forced to cancel their show at Warner Vineyards on Friday night due to illness. They do have a show scheduled for tomorrow night in New York. So far, that show is still on the schedule as planned, so he must be okay. Rick's 77, the band still tours quite a bit. They've already played 50 shows this year, still have about 16 more concerts on the books. It takes a toll, especially when you start hitting those upper 70s. Stick around, a few folks that have already retired from touring, the Righteous Brothers and Elton John, both coming up next on Cool FM.
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6: It's a dry day with sunshine. Temperatures, though, feeling like fall, topping off near 70 this afternoon. A bit more cloud cover this evening ahead of a chance for some showers very late tonight. The rain will take over for much of the day on Tuesday. Even thunderstorms possible, some strong near the state line. It will be warm and humid with a high near 78. Rain chances continue Wednesday and Thursday as well. Temperatures a bit cooler in the low 70s by then. Tracking West Michigan's weather, I'm Storm Team 8 meteorologist Sarah Flynn.
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some of the nominees for acting awards tonight: Ray Seahorn in Pluribus, Zendaya for Euphoria, Wiley and Pitt, Gary Oldman for Slow Horses, Quinta Brunson for Abbott Elementary, and Gene Smart in Hacks, all up for the big acting awards. Brunson in Charlie's Angels, Dolly Parton, special award for Michael J. Fox, Mariska Hargitay, first-time host.

0: Well, the Emmy Awards are coming up tonight. The Pitt leading the way in nominations. 25 nominations for The Pitt, followed by Hacks. It has 24 nominations. That's a record for a comedy series. Newcomers Widow's Bay and Pluribus on Apple TV. They've got 18 and 19 awards between them. Some of the nominees for acting awards tonight, Ray Seahorn in Pluribus, Zendaya for Euphoria, Noah Wiley in The Pitt, Gary Oldman for Slow Horses, Quinta Brunson for Abbott Elementary, and Gene Smart in Hacks, all up for the big acting awards. Plus, there will be a Charlie's Angels reunion, tribute to Dolly Parton, special award for Michael J. Fox, Mariska Hargitay, first-time host for the Emmy Awards. That's tonight at 8 o'clock on NBC. Speaking of TV, this weekend marked the 60th anniversary of the Monkees TV series. Thought it was a good time to bring back our Monkey Monday. Got a Monkees tune we'll dig into coming up at 3:30 this afternoon. Plus more of the greatest hits of all time. Arthur Conley, Paul McCartney and Wings and the Troggs up next on Cool FM.
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3: And, well, since the 60th anniversary of the Monkees was over the weekend, I thought it was a good time to bring back our Monkey Monday tune. We'll dig into the Monkees' history. Dig up some long-lost Monkees tracks. September 12th, 1966, debut of the Monkees TV series. The episode Royal Flush was actually the third episode filmed. Even though their first single, Last Train to Clarksville, was racing up the charts, it was not featured in that first episode shown on TV. But the song that was on the B-side of that single. It was a song written by Tommy Boyce and Bobby Hart, who produced most of the Monkees' first album. The song showed up on another TV show a few years later when Bobby Sherman performed it on an episode of Here Come the Brides in 1970. Our Monkey Monday tune, Take a Giant Step, the Monkees on Cool FM.

0: Monkey Monday tune, Take a Giant Step, appeared on the debut album and that debut single on the B-side to Last Train to Clarksville. We'll have another Monkey Monday tune next Monday. Tomorrow we'll bring back our Beatle Break. That'll also be at 3:30 tomorrow afternoon. Right now, time for our latest Broncos update on Cool FM.
1: Here's a throw over the middle. Touchdown, Western Michigan. Phelan drops on the slant. Wide open. And the Broncos score first on the touchdown pass from Brock Lowry to Phelan Brooks.
2: Brock Lowry threw three touchdown passes and Jalen Buckley rushed for three scores as Coach Lance Taylor's Broncos defeated Monmouth 49-14 Saturday night at Waldo Stadium. Here's your Bronco update. I'm Robin Hood.
3: Let me start by saying just how proud I am of our team, how they responded to really, you know, tough, adverse, you know, circumstances, situations. When the whole world wanted to keep talking about Saturday night, they came in Monday ready to attack the week and have a great week of preparation to reset and refocus and, you know, control the things that we could control, which was our preparation and getting ready for Monmouth with all the buzz about what happened last week. It was really hard for them to turn the page, so I'm proud of, you know, our coaches and players.
2: The Broncos are at Rice Saturday. That's your Bronco update. I'm Robin Hood.
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8: It's a dry day with sunshine. Temperatures, though, feeling like fall, topping off near 70 this afternoon. A bit more cloud cover this evening ahead of a chance for some showers very late tonight. The rain will take over for much of the day on Tuesday, even thunderstorms possible, some strong near the state line. It will be warm and humid with a high near 78. Rain chances continue Wednesday and Thursday as well. Temperatures a bit cooler in the low 70s by then. Tracking West Michigan's weather, I'm Storm Team 8 meteorologist Sarah Flynn.
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Got the top TV show theme songs for today's Top 5 at 5. I know this guy performed a TV theme song. 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

0: the Lions got lucky to get a Week 1 victory after blowing a 21-0 lead at Ford Field yesterday against the Saints. I don't know what happened in that second half, but thankfully the Lions were able to get the win 31-30 in overtime. Taking a look at the Cool FM Football Challenge, Scotty Bud and I both have 10 correct picks so far. Only three people are doing better than us. Still one more game to go in Week 1, the Chiefs and Broncos on Monday Night Football. We'll see how that plays out. I will tally up the scores tomorrow afternoon, see if anyone is able to beat us. Maybe we'll end up with a tie for first place. I don't know. We'll find out tomorrow at this time, just after 4 o'clock. We'll announce the winner, if there is one. Good luck. Got Bad Finger on the way, Chicago, and Bobby Hebb all coming up next on Cool FM.
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6: 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That vapor isn't just harmless water. It contains chemicals that could damage your cells, even your DNA. I know a lot of people look to vaping to quit cigarettes, but here's the catch. E-cigarettes aren't actually approved to help you quit, and a lot of people end up trading one nicotine habit for another. Now, if you want to kick the habit, reach for things that are proven to work. Nicotine patches, gum, lozenges. 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I'm Dr. Sanjay Gupta, helping you live a better life.
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Which ones do you think are going to make it into the countdown? 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

0: Part of a double-sided hit single, We Can Work It Out on the flip side today, Tripper. Beatles have a few great movie songs in their catalog. Paul McCartney made a few of his own. Two of those from Paul McCartney just showed up on opposite sides of a list of the best and worst movie theme songs of all time. Live and Let Die from the James Bond film showed up at number 20 on the list of the best movie themes. Let It Go from Frozen was picked as number one. Then on the other side of that, Paul's theme song from Spies Like Us, that was number six on the list of the worst movie themes. Back in Time from Pitbull, from the movie Men in Black 3, that was picked as the worst movie theme. Got more great oldies on the way coming up. Fleetwood Mac, Small Faces, and Harry Chapin on the way next on Cool FM.
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7: Showers and storms roll in tonight with lows near 60. Becoming breezy on Tuesday, highs near 78 with shower and storm chances, especially early. The entire day, there is technically a chance with mostly cloudy skies. Expect winds to gust as high as 30 miles per hour. Slight chance of a stronger storm south of Kalamazoo. By the time we get to Wednesday, 72. Chances of rain showers early. Thursday, once again, rain chances early in the day. Highs near 75. Southwest Michigan's weather. I'm Storm Teammate Chief Meteorologist Ellen Baca.
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We'll find out in about 5 minutes or so. Right now, from the album Question of Balance, it's the Moody Blues at Cool FM.

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2: 5, 4, 3, 2, 1. It's time for the Top 5 at 5. I'm Jeff Cassidy. Today, with the Emmy Awards coming up tonight, we're turning our attention to the TV. Got the top TV theme songs. Remember when TV shows used to have theme songs? Some still do, but not like they used to. There are all kinds of classics we could sing along with. Brady Bunch, Gilligan's Island, Facts of Life, All in the Family. Some were great instrumental themes, too, like the song at number 5. It's from The Ventures, and it's the theme from Hawaii 5-0. Cool FM.

That's The Ventures at number 5, the theme from Hawaii Five-O. Top TV theme songs we're counting down. Well, the guys that wrote Eve of Destruction and songs for The Turtles, Grassroots, Jan and Dean, and Herman's Hermits, they wrote the number 4 TV theme song. It was for the American version of the spy show Danger Man. In America, it was called Secret Agent Man. From Johnny Rivers at number 4 on Cool FM.

0: That's Joey Scarberry, hit number 2 on the charts in 1981 with a theme from The Greatest American Hero. Coming in at number 3 on our top TV theme song countdown. A lot of TV theme songs hit the charts, like the themes from Happy Days, Batman, Beretta, Dukes of Hazzard, Making It, Hill Street Blues, Laverne and Shirley. Those theme songs all hit the charts, but did not make it into our top 5. Got 2 to go. Both were number 1 hits on the charts, and they're coming up next when the top 5 continues on Cool FM.
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0: Michigan's Oldies, Cool FM, I'm Jeff Cassidy. Counting down the top 5 at 5. We're counting down the top TV show theme songs for today. Heard 3 of them so far. Hawaii 5-0 at number 5. Secret Agent Man, number 4. And the theme from The Greatest American Hero, Believe It or Not, at number 3. A lot of TV theme songs are instrumental tunes. The song at number 1 is performed by a group of studio musicians who called themselves Rhythm Heritage. Features Ray Parker Jr. on guitar and drummer Jeff Porcaro, who would later go on to help form Toto. At number 2, it's the theme from SWAT, Cool FM.

The Rhythm Heritage theme from SWAT coming in number two on our top five countdown of the top TV theme songs. Well, it brings us to number one, and John Sebastian left the Lovin' Spoonful in 1968 to embark on a solo career, but he only released three studio albums that didn't hit the charts and a few singles over the next 7 years, but only one of them barely made the Billboard Top 100. But when a new TV show in 1975 wanted a Lovin' Spoonful type of song for their theme, well, they went to the source. John Sebastian's theme for Welcome Back, Cotter hit number one in the spring of 1976, and it's our number one TV theme song on Cool FM.

John Sebastian's theme from Welcome Back, Kotter, coming in number one, top TV theme songs. Wrapping up the top five at five for this afternoon. Coming up tomorrow, we'll have the top songs from this week, September 1965, tomorrow's top five.

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5: Here's a throw over the middle. Touchdown, Western Michigan. Malin drops on the slant. Wide open. And the Broncos score first on the touchdown pass from Brock Lowry to Malin Brooks.
6: Brock Lowry threw three touchdown passes and Jalen Buckley rushed for three scores as Coach Lance Taylor's Broncos defeated Monmouth 49-14 Saturday night at Waldo Stadium. Here's your Bronco update. I'm Robin Hood.
7: Let me start by saying just how proud I am of our team, how they responded to really, you know, tough, adverse, you know, circumstances, situations. When the whole world wanted to keep talking about Saturday night, they came in Monday ready to attack the week and have a great week of preparation to reset and refocus and, you know, control the things that we could control, which was our preparation and getting ready for Monmouth with all the buzz about what happened last week. It was really hard for them to turn the page, so I'm proud of, you know, our coaches and players.
6: The Broncos are at Rice Saturday. That's your Bronco update. I'm Robin Hood.
8: 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The moment in between, that's Powerball. And we're talking big.
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10: Showers and storms roll in tonight with lows near 60. Becoming breezy on Tuesday, highs near 78 with shower and storm chances, especially early. The entire day, there is technically a chance with mostly cloudy skies. Expect winds to gust as high as 30 miles per hour. Slight chance of a stronger storm south of Kalamazoo. By the time we get to Wednesday, 72, chances of rain showers early. Thursday, once again, rain chances early in the day, highs near 75. King Southwest Michigan's weather. I'm Storm Teammate Chief Meteorologist Ellen Baca.
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9: Showers and storms roll in tonight with lows near 60. Becoming breezy on Tuesday, highs near 78 with shower and storm chances, especially early. The entire day, there is technically a chance with mostly cloudy skies. Expect winds to gust as high as 30 miles per hour. Slight chance of a stronger storm south of Kalamazoo. By the time we get to Wednesday, 72, chances of rain showers early. Thursday, once again, rain chances early in the day, highs near 75. King Southwest Michigan's weather. I'm Storm Teammate Chief Meteorologist Ellen Baca.
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0: Jeff Cassidy has the top five at five every weekday afternoon. 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
2: Showers and storms roll in tonight with lows near 60. Becoming breezy on Tuesday, highs near 78 with shower and storm chances, especially early. The entire day, there is technically a chance with mostly cloudy skies. Expect winds to gust as high as 30 miles per hour. Slight chance of a stronger storm south of Kalamazoo. By the time we get to Wednesday, 72, chances of rain showers early. Thursday, once again, rain chances early in the day, highs near 75. King Southwest Michigan's weather. I'm Storm Teammate Chief Meteorologist Ellen Baca.
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